0: they're too young to win a title. And that's exactly what I meant. Things like that. Victor Wembanyama in 5 years, heck, next year, will not do something like that. 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But the young man that he is right now, he just couldn't help himself. 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They have to learn the hard way how tough it is to climb that mountain. 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
16: A better life with Dr. Sanjay Gupta.
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0: Depression and dementia. As you might expect, the relationship is complicated. But there's this new study out of the UK which found it's not just broad strokes. There are six symptoms of depression that are especially correlated with dementia risk years later. Number one, losing confidence in yourself. Two, not being able to face up to your problems. Three, not feeling warmth or affection from other people. Four, feeling nervous and anxious all the time. Five, not being satisfied with the way tasks are carried out. And finally, six, difficulty concentrating. What we could be seeing here is the impact of people becoming less social, or that certain changes in the brain lead to both depression and dementia. But dementia takes longer to manifest. If you notice these symptoms, talk to your doctor about it. I'm Dr. Sanjay Gupta, helping you live a better life.
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9: Now it's time for a little drama, brought to you by Steve Gorman Rocks. 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

0: time. This season, there's a week with the Great Lakes Loons you can't miss. 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
13: About to get a very hot decaf iced tea enema.
11: There's Chrissy Lee at the
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11: News
12: Maybe that's
11: desk.
12: Why you have a headache. 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
13: I don't know what it is.
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13: Yeah, oh, yes, I love that.
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13: The coffee enema.

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12: A better life with Dr. Sanjay Gupta.
13: You ever wonder why the same cold virus makes some people so sick and others not sick at all? Well, according to an interesting new study out of Yale School of Medicine, one key factor is how quickly the cells in their noses, called nasal cells, respond to the virus and contain it. It's called the interferon response, and it can vary for different people. Now, when that response gets inhibited, it can trigger a different reaction, which leads to excessive mucus production and inflammation. In other words, a cold that is a lot more miserable. Of course, there are other factors at play: your genetics, any underlying conditions, immunity from vaccinations or previous infections. If you are trying really hard not to get sick, high-quality masks, they can be very effective. Also, good old-fashioned hand washing. And remember not to touch your face. I'm Dr. Sanjay Gupta, helping you live a better life.
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15: Yes, sir.
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14: Ace Cosby.
20: Hello.
14: I'm Chick. Hello, Tom.
17: Hello, Chick McGee.
14: Got a world record.
17: Oh, let's get right to it, though.
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21: Stupid world record.
14: The pet supply business, Chewy, has set the Guinness World Record for the largest pool party for dogs.
22: Aww. 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
14: They organized the attempt that saw a total of 277 dogs sharing kiddie pools together
22: Oh.
14: at an event

0: It's time once again for the Coleman Veterans Memorial United by Sacrifice concert. 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
14: 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We're in the O'Reilly Auto Parts Studios. There's Christy Lee.
16: Hi.
14: Hi. There's Pat Godwin.
17: Hey, Chick.
14: Hello. There's Jeff Oskey.
18: Hello, sir.
14: Hello. There's Josh Arnold.
19: Hi.
14: Ace Cosby.
20: Hey, Chick.
14: Hi. I am Chick McGee, and hello, Tom.
12: Hello, Chick McGee. I think we got the electronic bugs. Not, we don't. Okay, sorry about that. We'll move forward here. I'll stall for a few minutes. We're hooking up with comedian Derek Stroop. Fine young man. He's got a Netflix special floating around in the ether called Nostalgic, and we'll be talking to Derek in a matter of moments. Right now, I want to Christy Lee had a story about, what was it, bamboo-based toilet paper.
16: It's not necessarily eco-friendly because of the way it's made.
12: It turns out, apparently, it's not as eco-friendly as advertised.
19: Oh.
12: And are there big chunks of bamboo in it?
16: No, Tom. Oh. That would hurt.
14: Do you remember Big Bamboo? Cheech and Chong?
16: Huh?
12: Album? Oh, that's the one that had the gigantic rolling papers?
14: Yeah, it looked like zigzag paper or something.
16: Yep.
12: Yeah. Yeah. Now,
14: we all smoked dope then, huh?
16: Those were the days, weren't they?
14: It was bad dope, too. We were

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9: A better life with Dr. Sanjay Gupta.
10: If you are the parent of an infant, it can be really hard to find baby foods that are truly healthy for your child. According to a new study out of UNC Chapel Hill, almost three-quarters of baby foods are ultra-processed and may contain additives that are linked to potential health problems later in life. The study's lead author said what shocked her was that the top ingredient in 71% of these baby foods wasn't a fruit or vegetable, it was one or more additives that babies' guts are not fully developed enough to be able to handle. Eating the right food at this stage of life is so important because this is when children begin developing dietary preferences for the rest of their lives. So take the extra time to look at the ingredient labels on the foods you are buying. You're going to want short lists and also ingredients that you recognize. I'm Dr. Sanjay Gupta, helping you live a better life.
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0: Ramblin' Man, the Allman Brothers Band, wrapping up another Wheels Free Ride of classic rock. 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

0: Great Lakes Loons back home, 12 games over the course of the next 14 days. And day baseball at Dow Diamond today. It was a school kids day game. That first pitch got underway at 11:05. Tomorrow, home, 6:05. It's Motown Music Night and Hometown Heroes. Then a Thirsty Thursday on Thursday night. They're also celebrating the Dodgers World Championship. And then the potential to win $10,000 on Friday, home Saturday, too. That's their first fireworks loon-tacular. And they'll be home on Sunday. That will be Kids' Day. So kids eat free and kids are on the bases. Off day Monday. And then six more at Dow Diamond. If you want to see the schedule, buy your tickets, head to their website at loons.com. Golden Earring and Pink Floyd next.
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0: 945. Yeah, John Mellencamp will be performing in Michigan. In fact, two shows, July 10th at Acrisure Amphitheater in Grand Rapids, and then at Pi Now Music Theater on July 16th. But how about a trip to Ohio? Blossom Music Center, Cuyahoga Falls, just south of the Cleveland area. I'll have your fourth and final keyword, a chance to win that trip, coming up in the 5 o'clock hour, and get all the details on it. 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

0: Eagles Hotel California on Wheels 104.5. Give you that John Mellencamp keyword one more time. It's the last one today, but four new keywords tomorrow at 8, 11, 2, and 5. Chance to see him just south of Cleveland on his Dancing Words Greatest Hits tour. 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
12: Across the country right now, at this very moment, there are probably arguments taking place about who's doing more of the housework, the homework, the shuttling of kids from this activity to that. It's true. By and large, women do more of this than men. But doesn't have to be that way. And if you and your spouse can level that playing field, it's going to make both of you and your kids happier. Psychologist Yelena Kecmanovic says this might be how you get there. As hard as it might be at first, try to think of your partner like a teammate, not an adversary. Learn how to do some of the chores your partner does to get a better understanding of how much effort something takes. And finally, take the time to acknowledge what the other person is doing, and every now and then, even express your appreciation. That'll go a long way. I'm Dr. Sanjay Gupta, helping you live a better life.
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12: For years, scientists have been studying the association between depression and dementia. As you might expect, the relationship is complicated. But there's this new study out of the UK which found it's not just broad strokes. There are six symptoms of depression that are especially correlated with dementia risk years later. Number one, losing confidence in yourself. Two, not being able to face up to your problems. Three, not feeling warmth or affection from other people. Four, feeling nervous and anxious all the time. Five, not being satisfied with the way tasks are carried out. And finally, six, difficulty concentrating. What we could be seeing here is the impact of people becoming less social, or that certain changes in the brain lead to both depression and dementia. But dementia takes longer to manifest. If you notice these symptoms, talk to your doctor about it. I'm Dr. Sanjay Gupta, helping you live a better life.
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